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1: Ditched all of the friends to hang out. We would play pretend like we're already famous. You had all the charm. I was young and stupid.

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I can't hide myself. 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

0: 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Радіо Аверс.
1: I'm from the east side of America, where we choose pride over character, and we can pick sides, but this is us, this is us, this is. I live on the west side of America, where they spin lies into fairy dust, and we can pick

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1: They say the holy water's watered down, and this town's lost its faith. Our colors will fade eventually, so if our time is running out,

But love isn't measured by who stays. It's measured by who rises after the goodbye. And I rose, not perfect, but whole.

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1: You're the rhythm where my heart goes. Yeah, I'm spinning in your galaxy. Dancing to your tempo everywhere that I go. I've never needed no permission. Yeah, you listen when I speak my mind. 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
1: I miss you. 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